Girl, I want you to sit back and close your eyes. 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
0: I love you.
1: I love you too. Did you get caught in the rain?
0: Oh, yes. It was so beautiful. Let me tell you how it started.

She brushes the curls from my eyes. She drops her robe on the floor. And she reaches for the light.

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And the first time you touched me,